Well, thank you very much, and now I think it's time for us all to go. So from all of us to all of you, not forgetting the boys in the band and our producer, Reg Thorpe, we'd like to say, God bless. So if you're out tonight, don't forget, if you're on your bike, wear white.

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0: 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Thank you.
1: En las madrugadas, Javeriana Estéreo, sin fronteras.

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My heart won't let my feet do things they should do. Yes, you know what? 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So what? 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But oh, what you do to me. 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I feel so absolutely

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I'm

0: 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You kinda lovely.
1: 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I'm lovely.
0: But oh, what you do to me? I'm like an ocean wave that's bumping on the shores. I feel so absolutely stumbled.

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We thought it was a help to the island until they left from here on vacation. They left the native boy home to mind their children.

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It has a passion, the Continental, an invitation to moonlight and romance. It's quite the fashion.

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Different types who wear a day coat, pants with stripes and cutaway coat, perfect fits, putting on Ritz. 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
1: the double.
0: You ain't gonna say it's in the mood.
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0: 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Yeah, I understand, I know you want to charge it and everything, but yeah, no, you...
1: From the American Express.
0: Wait a minute, man. I told you to take that MasterCard with you. 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

0: is the street where all of the VIPs meet. Very important people. Mercy. Speaking about New Orleans, Crescent City, the only city that's 7 feet below sea level, is noted for its history. And it's also surrounded by water, such as Lake Pontchartrain, the Mississippi River, and the great Gulf of Mexico. And it's also noted for having one of the widest streets of any city, except Paris. And it's also noted for its jazz. They call it New Orleans jazz around the world. Now you take St. Louis, down around Olive and Boyle. They call it the Gaslight Square. All around the town you see signs reading New Orleans jazz. Take Chicago, right on Rush Street. They call that the Gold Coast. That's in Chicago. Either go to the west side, they call that Old Town. Signs all along saying New Orleans jazz. You go to New York City, down in Greenwich Village, right on Avenue Americas, they call it Bleecker, right on the corner, used to be 6th Avenue, yeah. Out in Harlem, Harlem starts at 110th Street. Signs all along saying New Orleans jazz. Yeah. Everybody loves New Orleans around the world. New Orleans jazz. Now you want to cross the pond? Get your Pan American, either an Ave Indian. Go 3,398 miles. And you'll land right in London, England. You go downtown London. What they call downtown is Piccadilly Circle. All around the circle signs reading New Orleans jazz. You can go out to 100 Oxford Street. That's in London. Another one of London's principal streets. They call it Haymarket. You go out Haymarket, take it Buckingham Boulevard. Make a right turn on Buckingham Boulevard. Stay on until it dead ends. Right into the Buckingham Palace. That's where the Queen is. Right up over the Queen's door. Little small neon sign saying New Orleans jazz. You know, that's why I just can't lose them Basin Street blues. Basin. New Orleans.
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0: esta hora, Javeriana Estéreo, sin fronteras.
1: Okay, this is it. One, two, three.